0: Muzika koja osvaja.
1: You've got to ask yourself one question. Do I feel lucky?
2: It's showtime, folks.

feeling lonely. I had a lot of love to give and you say it wasn't enough for you. I think it's crazy. I won't beg anymore, now that I pass through the door. I think it's crazy, even though it's all cool for me. For sure, I'm now feeling filthy, my heart is dead.